Перший Завторадіо. 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If you don't have enough time, stop watching TV.

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This music is considered the head. 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

0: 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Some people don't even ask for it. Some people don't even know that.
1: Адреналин на Авторадио. Mixed by DJ Walker.

You know what it's all about. 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That feeling that's been gone for way too long. Yeah. Just sit back. Close your eyes. And remember, we gotta return to that feeling. We gotta return to that feeling. We gotta return to that feeling. 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